or fix or and still wanna get more flavors to blend more experiments with them sonic signals to send if there is danger imminent if there are border students and when we still represent inventing crazy shit like a trip never ending bending

0: body, not my mind. 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From what design, which and how loquacious I can be when someone might down to it. But she wasn't impressed. No. She wasn't impressed at all. She whispered in my ear.
1: She whispered in my ear, she said,
0: do you want to get lucky, little boy?
1: Well, I smiled. I smiled and I said,

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But girl, if you could be all so kind to give me all your love and this time.

One more time. I got the loving that is so sublime. Now you got a right to change your mind and give me all that good loving all the time.

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We're talking low, low, low down here. Don't you know?